Don't you know it? Don't you get it? 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
1: 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It keeps me going on.
0: Zurück in die 90er.

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Deep down in the jungle, last I banging my first bongo. 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

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Music is the food of love.

Why is this world so damn cold? 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Why is this world so damn cold? Alcohol just